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1: 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I'm a stargazing. Life goes on. I need all my babies.
2: Woke up looking for the broccoli. High key, keep a horn on me. Deck of my seat. IP ownership. The blueprint is by me. Mr. Get Off, I get off at my feet.
3: What's the password?
4: I see dead people.
3: You late.